Oh, she's bang a bat, oh, she's bang a bat, oh, she's bang a bat, oh, she's bang a bat, oh, she's bang a bat, oh, she's bang a bat, oh, she's bang a bat, oh, she's bang a bat, oh, she's bang a bat, oh, she's bang a bat, oh, she's bang a bat, oh, she's bang a bat, oh, she's bang a bat, oh, she's bang a bat, oh, she's bang a bat, oh, she's bang a bat, oh, she's bang a bat, oh, she's bang a bat, oh, she's bang a bat, oh, she's bang a bat, oh, she's bang a bat, oh, she's bang a bat, oh, she's bang a bat, oh, she's bang a bat, oh, she's bang a bat, oh, she's bang a bat, oh, she's bang a bat, oh, she's bang a bat, oh, she's bang a bat, oh, she's bang a bat, oh, she's bang a bat, oh, she's bang a bat, oh, she's bang a bat, oh, she's bang a bat, oh,

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I look like a spaghetti, eh? But I got power, you know what I mean? I'm an Indian, you know? I'm an Indian, you know what an Indian is?

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But I got power, you know what I mean? I'm an Indian, you know? I'm an Indian. You know what an Indian is? You know? We got everything in South America. You want to smoke marijuana? We have many. You like cocaine? We have it too. You got a wine? We got a coca. 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

0: There is a new type of trend that has hit the modern scene. 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And quite frankly, I just want more and more. When the tweaker beats are pumping, I cannot stop my feet from stomping. Baddest shit you've ever seen. Bitches, this is Tweaker 14. When the tweaker beats are pumping, beats are pumping, beats are pumping, beats are pumping, beats are pumping, beats are pumping, beats are pumping, beats are pumping, pumping, pumping. Tweaker 14.
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are using trance music and the trance dance experience to set up a chain reaction in consciousness. This is what we call redefining the ancient tribal ritual of the 21st century. Through the trance dance experience, hopefully people become more sensitive to themselves, sensitive and aware of themselves, their surroundings, the cosmos of humanity, and the needs of the planet. With that awareness comes understanding and compassion. That is the need of the hour and the true spirit.

quality, and healthy. 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So who is third merchant? Yeah. You know what you need? You need a test drive. That's what you need. You need a test drive. I mean, it's one thing to hear it from Buck's mouth. It's another thing to hear it from the TK421. So let me just pop in this A-track. You just give a listen and tell what you think, okay?

0: know. 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
1: Oh, I think you need all that bass.

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1: Twice the risk. Twice the risk.
0: I don't know. I don't really know if I need it.
1: Twice the risk. Twice the risk.
0: I don't know. I don't really know if I need it.
1: Twice the risk.
0: I don't know. I don't really know if I need all that bass.
2: Oh, I think you need all that bass.

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You know what that means? That means this is the highest quality fidelity. High five. Those are two very important things to have in the stereo system. Still a little uncertain, aren't you? Yeah. You know what you need? You need a test drive. That's what you need. You need a test drive. I mean, it's one thing to hear it from Buck's mouth. It's another thing to hear it from the TK421. So let me just pop in and say,

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What is house music? House is a unique form of music that gives you complete love and freedom to your soul. I'm your voice, and for the next few minutes, you're listening to the sound of SM Tracks. SM Tracks is called

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What is house music? House is a unique form of music that gives you complete love and freedom to your soul. I'm your voice, and for the next few minutes you're listening to the sound of SM Tracks. 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

0: The Reds lead it by a score of 6-2, and Betts now has 41 RBIs on the year.
1: Bottom of the eighth inning, Johnny Bench leads on for the Reds. The first pitch through the deep left field. He's got another one. 24.
2: Good night.

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1: The unknown.
0: From father to son.
1: To son.
0: From generation to generation.
1: To generation.
0: We keep the secret. 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
1: Legends.
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1: I know, Tony, but that's like going after a fly with a bazooka.

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And yet, across the gulf of space, minds immeasurably superior to ours regarded this Earth with envious eyes.

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You must learn to conceal your special gift and harness your power. 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